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Mm-mm.

lot of kissing him, a lot of hugging him, a lot of kissing him, a lot of happy talk, a lot of moon above, but very little time. I've had a little time to make a lot of love, to make a lot of love, which is a normal thing, to make a lot of love, for it's the summertime, when all the crickets sing, and in the summertime.

Suddenly the papa came, and then the mama came, and then the sister came, and then the brother came, and then the uncle came, and then the cousin came, and if the cousin came. And I can tell you this, it was a dirty shame, because your papa came, and then the mama came, and then the sister came, and then the brother came, and then the cousin came, and if the cousin came. And I can tell you this.

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Because the papa came, and then the mama came, and then the sister came, and then the brother came, and then the cousin came, and even dozen came. And I can tell you this, it was a dirty shame. Because the papa came, and then the mama came, and then the sister came, and then the brother came, and then the cousin came, and even dozen came. And I can tell you this, it was a dirty shame. Because the papa came.

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Started humming a song from 1962. In a funny

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Now you do what they told ya. Now you do what they told ya.

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Don't have to worry.

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But your love won't pay my bills. 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

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For the next 34 minutes, I will control what you hear and feel. You're about to be taken on a musical safari through the most ferocious jungle known to man. The jungle where the hunter is often captured by the game. This is a city, and you are there.

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Who's prepared to pay the price for a trip to paradise? Love for sale. But the poets

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I've been through the mill of love, all alone, you love every love but true love, love the same. Appetizing young love the same. If you want to buy